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1: 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Ketemu lagi bareng gue Alvin at the office, yang pastinya bakal nemenin lo sampai jam 1 siang nanti. How's your Monday? Pokoknya jangan kemana-mana, stay tune at the office, only on the Rockin' Life.

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The Rockin' Life. 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

are listening to TRL. 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This is TRL. The Rockin' Life. 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

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This is TRL. 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